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0: 505, King Sky.
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0: Pizza Pizza, 11731 Iona. It's going to be to pick up items from the kid's father's house. The father's going to be a Jose Sanchez, who's currently not at the residence, but RP advised they have history of domestic issues. RP was going to be standing by in a white Chevy Traverse.

All units, stand by for prelim 2335 BLO. County units, stand by for BOL for 2735 that occurred approximately 5 minutes ago. It's going to be for a Hispanic male adult, last seen wearing a green shirt, red shorts. He had a female in a chokehold. The subject then left Layton Park in a silver Toyota Camry, unknown 28 and unknown direction of travel. End of BOL.

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0: Indonesia 153, 10-6, Explorers.

0: être. Je sais, je comprends. Fire and EMS are going to be en route to 510 Van Ness Avenue. 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Or from a condition. 510 Van Ness.
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0: County, 517 traffic, Lacey and 15. Standby on a 28, it's going to be on a black Mercedes G-Wagon.
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1: All units, 1033 for 517. All units, 1033.
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Edward 1197445. Last of Muhammad. First, phonetically, Yellow Adam King, Ocean Boy. First, middle, phonetically, Nora Adam George, Ida Boy, DOB 82 Maxwell.

0: 5-17,
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0: Go for noise.
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1: Hi, EMS requested.
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0: 34 Union, George, Nora, 587.

Sam's 32. Go for it, one minute. Last of Chapman, first of Michelle. You'll be at 01 17 1970 70.

0: Sam 232, Clerkenholz. Flash to Chapman, L1 status is suspended or revoked due to DUI. 29s are clear. That subject is also showing off mandatory supervision through 928 of 26 for a PC 459. It's going to be through Fresno County.
1: Tempo. Sir, initial code 4 and start the next rotational.
0: Affirm. 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
1: 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Weather's going to be en route. ETA is 20 minutes.
2: 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Units, go 4 North.
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0: 26 Corbin.
1: Good.
0: 1507 Arnold Court, 10-5 from KCSO. RP is advising of his two female roommates who are in a 415 verbal. Advised, there's also a male subject there. He's 6th rank. Going to be Las Casillas versus Danny. He advised that the male half does own a firearm. Both subjects are in the room. 1507 Arnold.
1: 10-4. Can you run the subjects of whoever we have names for?

0: 517 Kings County.
1: 517.
0: Check the welfare at 19601 Lacey. RP advised she sold a vehicle to an Anthony Fremont and is trying to give him the title, and now Anthony isn't responding to any calls or texts. Last contact with the subject was going to be on the 8th of July. RP is going to be standing by in a white Gladiator. 19601 Lacey.
1: Corcoran Sam 232, last four of the VIN.
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0: 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Can I get down the 232 case number?
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1: Who's this?
0: David 4500866, Octopussies.
1: Corporate 01. Last of the C is L1 is valid. Just want to interject quick.

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0: 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Last of Pasilis.

0: for Joe Six. I'll have two additional L1s by number as well. Edward 3079510. Again, last up to see us.
1: 10-4, go ahead.
0: Union 6029643, last of Lujana.
1: 206, can you turn in the last one?
0: Affirm. Union 6029643, last of Lujana.
1: Yeah, okay. 235, Cook North.
0: Go ahead.
1: Last of PCS L1 is valid, 29 degrees.

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0: For last of the sea is Christian Amanda. L1 is valid with the correct lens restriction. 29 are clear. For last of Luano, L1 is also valid. 29 are clear.

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1: 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Stand 232, Corcoran, 8 firm on 2.
0: 10-4, stand by for the tow. She'll be going to county.
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0: That's your copy. Just standing by for the tow. She'll be going up to county.

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2: 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I'm clear with any girl.
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0: 517 Kings County, code 4.
1: Code 4, Nala the 28.
0: 517.
1: 5 Robert George Henry 066.
0: That 20 comes back clear and current to an 06 Hyundai to a Charlene Costa or Frank Buckner, showing a P.O. box out of one more. Okay.

0: Avenel units, report of a physical in progress at 500 East Alpine. Report of four subjects fighting in front of the apartment. It's going to be one female and three males. Subjects are possibly 647th rank. One female possibly going to be wearing a green shirt and black shorts. 500 East Alpine.
1: Out of 53rd,

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0: Sam 56, did you copy the physical in progress?
1: Hey, from Unicorn Route.
0: Avenal units, you're coming along.
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0: 33. Can you start EMS for face injuries?
1: Just to confirm, code 2 or code 3?
0: 2 is fine.
1: Adam 33, confirming code 2 is fine.
0: Code 2.
1: Ten four five 14.

0: Both ROs, those subjects are coming back expired, clear. For Frank, he's going to be known as an involved party, and I did put a number in the call comments for him. And also just info, neither one of the parties come back to that address.
1: Stand for. We just made contact with the subject. He's being uncooperative. You were hopeful.
0: For
2: North and for County Office 4, my name is UP.

0: for, just to confirm, it was going to be a first of Marcus. What was the last name?
1: Last of Marcus, first of Fernandez.
2: Oakland Sam, 232. Route 1019 with the female 1015, unit miles ready. Miles are 2826.
3: Yeah,
2: 0153, 232. Can you meet me there, please?

0: Adam 74, Kings County 27.
1: Go ahead.
0: Our last remark is no 27 match, twin ends are clear, known as an involved party.
1: 24 Avenue, 27, pending a possible one ready. Mass of Rodriguez, President Jose, approximate 26, Adam Avenue.
0: Ten four.

0: Adam 74, Kings County.
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0: Last of Buckner, first of Frank, 213 and 55, out of Lamar.
1: Four Frank, 27 to expire, twin names are clear, known as an involved party.
0: 10-14, make out photo, please.
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0: First class of phonetically Robert Edward Boy Ocean, Lincoln Ocean, Robert Ida Ocean. Second class of Giannis. First of phonetically Lincoln Edward Ocean, Victor Adam Robert David Ocean. DOB 11107 out of Avenue.
1: 10-4. Sam 56, just to confirm, was the second last of Yanez going to be with the Z Zebra or S Sam?
0: Going to be Z Zebra.

0: 56, Kings County, 27. For last of UNAS, 27 is going to be none issued. Twin ends are clear, known for drugs, and 14601. What are you code for?
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0: out of 53rd Kings County.
1: Adam 53.
0: I have a report of a suspicious subject in front of 601 East Mariposa at Avenel High. The male subject was last seen wearing a white shirt, and he was screaming in front of the school. The RP device is walking around, still yelling. There was a second subject wearing a black shirt that was in the area, but left towards the west side of the school. 601 East Mariposa at Avenel High.
1: 10-4, I'll be around.
0: 10-4.
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County, 507, 27 by number. Edwards 2536423. Last message, Victor, Ida, Robert, Robert, Union, Edward, Tom, Adams, Chris, Hernan, COB 324 of 90.

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1: 10-4, 18 South of Idaho.
2: Michelle, 10-4.
0: 20 South of Florida, 82 Frank, Zebra George Paul.

0: 514, that tuning comes back clear and current to an 1140.
1: Dodge Charger, past 60 Vista, still westbound.

0: 507 Kings County.
1: Set up to make a southbound turn onto Maple from KC.
0: Subject 27 is going to be suspended or revoked with service needed for refusing a chem test. The local 1029 Williams has been confirmed. It's a misdemeanor for $5,000 for 23152 A. Adam. He's going to be known locally for 14601 and a DUI. What are you code for?
2: Code for North.
0: Code for North, 10-4. Audible at 309 Leneva. It's going to be tripped at Reef Sunset, coming from the Zone 12 rear motion interior. EC is pending. 309 Leneva.
2: 10-4.
0: Sam 436 Kings County.
2: Go ahead.
0: Getting reports of loud music in the area of 6367 Newark Avenue, possibly coming from a white GMC Denali. RP advises there's been ongoing issues.

0: Corbin Joseph.
1: Joseph.
0: Can you roll my name in UV?
2: 36. We didn't advise CHP. He advised that the vehicle is going to be parked at the address. Did you still want us to contact them?
3: Yes, please.

0: Okay. Lester Martinez, Senator, votes for a DUI. Tony Angelo. Okay.
1: Simple.
2: Five oh five, Temple 36. Can you start towards that noise complaint, please?
3: Cover, I'm around.
4: Temple 36, did I need to reopen the call?

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1: South of Jackson, 10-4. 514, that 20 comes back clear and current to a 17-40. 517, that 20 comes back clear, expired 3-2 of 26 to a 23 Lexus.
0: 5-2 of 90.

0: 14 Kings County, 27.
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0: For Rogers, 27 is valid. Twin ends are clear. None for previous arrest. What are you code for?
1: Go for it.
0: Code for support.

0: 517, 458 Kings County. We're getting a 911 open line pinging at 7940 15th Avenue. It's going to be possible a 415 verbal. It's just a female yelling to leave. We're at landline trying to get further, but the RP's not answering. 7940 15th Avenue. Also, just information, another female crying that saying she didn't do anything, and another female saying just go inside.
1: County 514, getting warning, only route to the 911 over line.
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0: 5.
1: Copy, Gen 5 units responding. It's going to be for a vehicle that's smoking. And correction, the address is going to be 17051 Jersey at Yokai Gas. It's going to be east side of the gas station, going to be a black Camry. Smoking from the engine, no flame. At Yokai Gas.

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0: County, M24, traffic, 911 King 7.
1: Adam 74.
0: 8, yellow, John 10, 395.
1: I'm looking in 7th, 10-4. Adam 74, that 20 comes back clear and current to a 16 Honda.

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0: Be a mechanical issue, no fire. 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
2: Corfin 2-6. Residence appears to be code 4. It's got a black iron rock gate around the outside that's locked. Camera appears to be functioning as well, and the dogs are running around. Send me 10-8-4.
1: 9.
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0: 505, that 20 comes back clear, expired 522 of 26 to a 14 Toyota. It's showing a RO out of Sacramento. I copied a 9 Nora Lincoln Victor 062.
1: County, last is going to be 060.
0: We're standing by.

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0: Yellow 6597474, last of the Beta, first of Damien, middle of the Lexus, QB 1218-01.
2: County San Francisco, I'm going to be out with suspect with 836. I have a leg bell.
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4: 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Code 3 from 2nd and King.
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2: This is going to be last of Flores, first of Johnny, approximately 15. He was last in blue jeans, black shirt, running south towards Dome.
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0: 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The subject was last seen driving a bicycle towards Skyline 7. 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
0: The floor for the air time, just a long thing. UOV 3897, how'd that happen?
1: I'm 74, can you turn 9 the last name?
0: Last of the floor, Frank Lincoln Ocean Robert Edward Penn.
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0: 4:53, traffic, 2100 block of Whitley. Anyone have a bus? 9 yellow, George Edward, 640. Just sniffle the end of your transmissions or 10-1.

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1: 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Two names are clear. Known for a previous CCW holder, it's expired though.
0: 10-4, call for North.
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0: Clarkson 53 traffic, 2200 block of Whitley.
1: Confirming 2200 block of Whitley.
0: Affirm.
1: 2200 block of Whitley.
0: 8 Adam, Robert Union, 167.
1: Information 28 is cleared, expired 7/20/2014 Nissan to Elevar, Vivula, 1510.
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0: ELO 602 55 25. Last of Gomez raised.
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1: Yellow 179-2773. Last of Perez, first of Eduardo, 1217 of 03.
2: 10-4.

514 Kings County 27. Fort Perez 27 is valid. He's on Kings County probation for 211. He's searchable. Twin is a clear number 12 with 20, 211 is drugs. Wake up 4.

0: quanto PC come? 47 Lentz Avenue, fire an EMS, there could be en route for an 8-year-old having difficulty breathing. 1247 Lentz.
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2: 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Minute warning.

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1: Cover me, 700 block of Otis.
0: Hey, firm.
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0: No 20, it's going to be a white and green Ford.
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0: 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Last of Denham.
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2: Last of Foster, first of James, middle of Howard. You'll be 4-1 of 61 out of Hamburg. Should have a local horn.
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2: The misdemeanor 10-5 William for 5,000 has been confirmed out of Kings County for 602. The 27 is suspended or revoked, number 459, drugs 242 and 602. Code 4.
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0: Four last Gonzalez or Lozano. L1 is none issue. 29 engine clear.
1: 10-4, last word of the bin.
0: Gonna be 3-0-0-0.
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1: Go ahead.
0: I'm being an alleyway south of Santa Claus Street on South 7th, and that's 28 when ready.
1: Alleyway of Santa Claus on South 7th, 10-4, go ahead.
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0: out of 74 Kings County, 28 is clear, expires with the P&O, 1219 of 18. Copy, 8 Charles John Adams, 834.
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0: for.
1: That's off Mariano, first of his two, UV 5-16-56 out of Avenue.
0: Adam 74, for the DOB, I copy to 5-15-56-56. Also, just information, your correct 28 is going to be clear and current to a 13 Nissan.
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0: 14, Sky 27.
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0: 4 Mariano, 27 is a no match, turn ends are clear, not known. What are you good for?
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514, that coming comes back clear, expired 12/28 of 25 to an 02 Chevy. Spending master file within RB date is 3/16 of 26.

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2: 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Vehicle's left, legally parked, and he's walking home.
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0: County 517 traffic, HA and 14. Edward Mary, 779.
1: HA and 14, come for.
2: The Corbin fan to 32 traffic, the Darien North again.
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0: Yellow 4010, 685. Last of Powell, first of Jacob, middle of Robert. DOB 330 of 2000.
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0: 5-17, County 27.
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0: We're lost at Paul. 27 is valid to an interpreter known as a victim. Recon 4.
1: Any warning?
0: Warning, some force.

0: County 517 traffic, front and Lupine.
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0: Yellow 8333677. Last of Gonzalez. Going to be a junior. First of Ricardo. Middle of Alonzo. DOB 611 of 01.
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2: 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Fort Gonzalez, 27 is valid, 29 to clear, not now. 354.
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0: Just info, we're still not finding anything on Crystal.
1: 10-4, did they advise why she's unwanted?

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0: in for... Hold that, I'm gonna have traffic on westbound 198, east of the cutoff.
1: Five 14.
0: 28 9 William Ocean Dom 206.

0: County, 517 traffic, 14th and Hood. Robert Lincoln George, 811.
1: 14th and Hood, 10-4. That 20 comes back clear and current to an 04 Honda.

0: County Special 27 by name.
1: Last of Eric, phonetically Henry, out of Robert, Robert Ida, Charles Key. First of Matthew, middle of Gordon, 10-23-98 out of Selma.

0: County, 458. For the Kettleman traffic, can you guys try to give the number for the RP, the number in the call goes to APD?
1: Ten four, stand by.

514, Kings County 27. For Matthew, 27 suspended, revoked for refusing a chemical test. Twin ends are clear, not normal, please. Are you good for it?

0: 458, the number in the Kettleman call has been updated.
1: Airport, thanks.
2: Warning.

0: Two, six, okay.
1: Go.
0: 1700 Derry Avenue, apartment 82. RP is advising that his brother left the alarm for the Victor came to the 42. Crossing a 415 and left on foot in an unknown direction of travel. Last seen wearing a brown shirt. 1700 Derry Avenue, apartment 82.
2: Vehicle check. 14th north of Houston.
3: Just push.
4: Affirm.
5: 517.
4: 230.
2: 5397.

0: 517, that 20 comes back clear and current to an 18 Toyota to a Rigoberto Uribe, showing an address out of Pico Rivera. I copied a 53973 George 3.
1: Hey, firm. Break. 505, are you still in there?
2: Hey, firm. County 1205, I was 5.

0: Charlie 397, check in the dairy area.
1: 397.
2: 10-4, I never copied the request. Will landline.
1: He's going to be the restrained party, and the other subject is going to be the protective party.
3: Copy. Thank you.

0: for?
1: Code 4, Alpha, 27 by name. First blast of Angelo, phonetically Adam, Nora, George, Union, Lincoln, Ocean. Second last of Barrera, phonetically Boy, Adam, Robert, Robert, Edward, Robert, Adam, Sam. First of Jose, middle of Marco. DOB 425 to 77 out of Palm Springs.

0: dans cette chambre, je devais bien pas creuser une description.
1: Only that he might be wearing a brown pro club shirt.
0: Okay.
2: Some 206 to zero two. Do you have a estimate of how long ago this happened, and then on foot or bike?
1: He advised shortly before calling, just a few minutes before. He's on foot, and he was last seen going towards the where the correction here, he said.

0: County 27.
1: 5-7. Just be advised as well. I'm sure you're aware, but he's known to go 10-8.
0: Clear, not done. Recode 4.
2: Recode 4
0: North. 4 North, 10-4.

Phantom's 3-2. We'll be out with 1 Whitley and 6 F. Question 2. Unrelated.

0: card. Last one, Medina, first one, Brenda, 48 of 85, 85.
1: Confirm me, last one, Medina.
0: Hey, front room. We'll also be out with the last of Govea, Francisco, Cichuano.
2: 458, clear the gentleman call civil, and then you can hold for now another call for service 20259 Lassen in Stratford.
3: 2320, V should be 0530 199696.
4: Copy. 10-4, what kind of call did it give you? Did you have a better address? I copied at 20259 Lassen and it's not coming up.
2: She says Lassen, but try Lansing.
4: Divorce.

0: Right.
1: Last of Medina, L1 is not an issue, 29s are clear. Last of Govea or Delgado, L1 is not an issue, 29s are also clear.
0: Come on.

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1: 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You can clear me. Kenny George for now. I'll still be in the area looking.

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0: Good.
1: Union 1586467, last of Mendez.
0: 10-4.
1: Closing
0: on 1. Last of Mendez, L1 Valley, 29-3 clear.
1: 10-4.

0: 14 Kings County, 27. I-14 for Pineda, 27 is suspended, revoked with service needed for a DUI or drug combo. 29s are clear, not known. For Morales, 27 is valid, 29s are clear, not known. Rico 4.
1: Rico 4,
0: Morales. 10-4.

0: 507 King County. Just information, in the area of eastbound 198 and 2nd Avenue, EMS advised that there is a subject that jumped out of an ambulance and is running through traffic.
1: County 10436, I'll be en route to that as well. County, does EMS still have eyes on? And is it male, female? What are they wearing?
0: 10436, we don't have any of that info. It was 10-5 by HPD.
1: Copy, thank you. County 10436, I'll be around. Code 3 to that.
0: 10 4, the only information that we did get was the subject was going to be from a check the welfare and was found covered in blood.
1: Copy.
2: County, I'll be around to the 198, both apps and code 3.

0: 436. Just update information. Subject's going to be wearing no shirt, a black belt, khaki pants. He's going to have multiple gang-related tattoos and a cut on an eyebrow. Possibly recently, 242 in Hanford.
1: Copy. Can you run him, please?
0: Avery.
2: County 507. What was the last direction of travel?
0: The EMS unit was lost going eastbound, but we have no DOT for the subject.
2: Copy.

0: County, San 436, 1097 the area.
1: And also just information in local, these subjects are going to be known for 148, 273, 5, 415, physical, 273, 245. He's known for gang affiliation. We're still running him through NCIC.
0: Copy, thank you.
1: San 436, also just information, HPD advisor unknown if their units are going to be responding. They did take an info report of a possible 242, but the subject refused to provide any info.
0: Confirming their dispatch doesn't know what their units are doing.
1: Affirmative. That's what we were relating.
0: Copy.
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0: 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I have the 27 for the subject.
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0: For Salazar, 27 is going to be fired, and 29s are clear.
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1: Good.
0: Last of the first of Adriana, 119 of 82, 82.

0: County, follow by traffic. Highway 198, approaching East 43, offbound going westbound. John Victor, 542.
1: Westbound 198, 43 off ramp 10-4.

0: County, call 327 Center. Yellow 691-220, last of Santos is the Zebra, second last of Morales, first of Gustavo, DOD is 10-18-01.
1: Good with the second.
0: David 737-8401, last of Rodriguez, second last of Hernandez, first of Anna, middle of Christina, the DOB is 828-2000.
1: Go ahead with your third.
0: David 380-2323. Last of Rodriguez. Second last of Hernandez. First of Cynthia. DOB is 625-98.
1: Can you can end the second last for Rodriguez?
0: She's going to have a second last of Hernandez with a Zebra.
1: Templar.
2: Down in Bowles, so now it's level 5.
0: Frank 2542.

458, that 20 comes back clear, expired 430 of 07 to a 90, make of a Charles Ocean Lincoln Mary Nora. The RO is going to be a Glenda Robnett, address out of Avenel.

0: 505 Kings County 27. 505 Four Sanchez 27
1: is valid, turn enter clear, not known. For both of Rodriguez, they're also going to be 27 valid, turn enter clear, not known.
0: Yeah, 4 Alpha, code 4 North.
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0: County, 517, I'll be out with one, Grangeville and Vintage.
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2: County, 5-4, in Interes, GOT and CGP is now being routed to call 3.
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0: County 517, 29 by main duty. Last Narvez, phonetically Nora, Adam, Robert, Victor, Adam, Edward, Zebra. First of Samuel, middle of Aaron, with 2A Adam. DOB 3792, he's on A.
1: 4.

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0: 4 Samuel, 27 is non-issue, turn ends are clear, known for gang affiliation, 12 of 20, a parole violation, drugs, PRC as violation, 422 and a 242. Are you good for it?
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Copy, engine 12 responding. It's going to be a medical aid. 325 mono. It's going to be for difficulty breathing.

0: County, 517, 327, flight over. Yellow 4809942, last of Arias, first of Eduardo, middle of Damien, DOB 625-99 out of Riverton. Yellow 2455088, last of Lopez, first of Jose, middle of Antonio, DOB 829-98, and he's out of Riverton.
1: Go ahead with the third.
0: Yellow 6016696, first last of Para, second last of Rodriguez, this is B Zebra, first of Andrea, DOB 1120 of Oakridge.

0: 517 Kings County 27.
1: 517.
0: For ARIAS, twin twins suspended revoke with service needed for DUI or drug combo. Twin twins are clear, no for DUI, reckless driving, and serve warrant. For Lopez, 27 is valid, twin twins are clear, not known. For Para, 27 is also valid, twin twins are clear, not known. Brief of force.

0: control specialist, I'm in.
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0: 0153 for left of Breton, 01 is about right, 29 degrees clear.
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0: Station 2, Station 5, Station 1, Station 6, Battalion 4, Retone, First Structure Fire, 4361, 1401 4th Avenue. Retone time was 02, 44 hours.
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0: Engine 6. That was Battalion 4 responding. Copy units responding for a structure fire. 4361, 1401 4th Avenue. Gonna be the motor home and shop on fire. No one inside the residence. Unknown how the fire started. RP advised that she heard a loud bang and the gate is open. This access is gonna be straight off of Excelsior. Gonna be on the north side of the road. Over from Hartwick. Our people will be in a gray pickup with the wraparound lights to guide them in. Also, RP is advising the residence shops have power. Solar panels are on the residence, none on the shop. And they're also advised that there's over 10 gallons of fuel inside the shop. Correction, over 200 gallons of fuel in the shop. This will be the 14¼ incident using TAC-2.

0: units responding to 1401 4th Avenue. Just information, the fire fueled by diesel and gas tanks inside the shop, which the RP advised that's over 200 gallons on fuel. But time for County Fire, copy.
1: County Fire Battalion 4, just confirming over 200 gallons of fuel inside the shop, is that correct?
0: That's affirmative.
1: Battalion 4, copy.

0: County Fire Engine 2 is on scene. We have what appears to be a shop next to the house. Fully involved, partial collapse already. Engine 2 will be the 14th IC. We'll be in offensive attack mode. Switching attack 2.
1: Copy.

0: County Fire Institute, did you copy that?
1: Due to affirmative, the shop next to the residence fully engulfed, partial collapse. It'll be the IC, switching to TAC 2.

0: down E-517, 27 by 9. Yellow 6572374. Last phonetically Lincoln Ocean, Mary Edwards, Lincoln Ida. First of Chantel, middle of phonetically Victor Edward, Nora Edwards, Charles Ida Adams. DOB 710 of 02. And AP 1097.
1: Just to confirm on the 27 number, your radio broke a bit. It was going to be yellow 6572374.
0: April.
1: 10-4.
2: County Fire 14th IC.
1: 14th IC, go ahead.
2: County Fire 14th IC. No structures threatened, just a C-train van on the north side of the shop. We'll be in offensive attack mode. Engine pulling in, go ahead and just supply us with water. Engine 5.
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1: 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Need us to contact the power company?
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0: Good.
1: For the melee, 27 is expired to an end of clear, none for DUI.

0: 14 1/4, I see Battalion 4.
1: Go ahead for IC.
0: Yeah, I believe the Carruthers Station in Fresno County recently got a water tender and it may be stopped. You want me to request them? Would that be helpful?
1: Yes, that'd be great. Thank you.
2: Lieutenant George.
0: Battalion 4, let's see if Fresno County has a water tender that can respond to this incident.
3: Battalion 4.

0: Battalion 4, County Fair.
1: Go ahead for Battalion 4.
0: Friends advised that we'll be sending the water tender there route from Carruthers.
1: Yeah, I copy. Did they give us the identifier or are they going to come up on the air?
0: Battalion 4 negative, we'll call them back.
1: I copy. Additionally, you can show Battalion 4 on scene.
0: Battalion 4.
2: County Fire 14th IC, incident update.
0: Go ahead.
2: County Fire, fire's being held within the shop. 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Utilities have been secured. Keep continuing, but all every unit's still coming.

0: 14th Avenue, IC. He said to keep all units continuing.
1: That's affirmative.
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2: I'm on the bike, Holland left. It's going to be last of Woods, first of Virginia, approximately 50. You can clear me 10-8, William.
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6: 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As soon as I face to face with the IC, I'll get you an update.
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County, call 517 number. Second last of Sanchez, first of Carlos, middle of Omar.

0: 14th Avenue, I see.
1: We have Company 67 responding out of Layton. Or correction, Layton was advised a known engine number at this time, and PG&E was advised they have a 35-minute ETA 35.

0: Okay, so it's extending north.
1: No, I can't.
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0: Can you repeat the identifier for the Layton unit responding?
1: They advised they had Company 67 responding and an unknown engine number at this time.
0: 14th IC copies, Company 67, correct?
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1: 14th IC, go ahead.
0: 14th IC, so currently we have the one shop that was fully involved. It has, the roof is partially collapsed. All crews are performing defensive operations, stay on the outside. We are spraying water, trying to get water onto the inside of the structure. Additionally, there's a sea train involved. Sounds like heavy smoke, no fire yet. No other exposures, and we're just remaining in defensive operations.
1: 14th. Avenue IC.
0: County Fire 14th IC continuing. We've checked with the residents and all personnel that are all residents on site. Everybody is accounted for.
1: Copy.

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1: 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It's going to be 4361 14 and 14th Avenue. 4361 14 and 14th Avenue.

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0: In the area of 3310 10.5 Avenue, are being read through this. Unknown vehicle parked down the road with their lights on. RPM was unable to get a description. The advisories had issues with subjects parking and drinking in the area. 3310 10.5 Avenue.
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1: Go ahead. Nora. Patrol to Carolyn's.
0: And if not, how far into the incident are we from when it was reported to you?
2: Fortune and a half, Avenue, negative. I did not start the 10-minute timer. And it's been 33 minutes, I believe. The incident came in at 0157, and it's 0238 hours.
0: The 14th IC copies. My clocks are showing 0253 hours right now. Is that correct?
2: Affirmative, 0253. Sorry, I was looking back on my last entry, from 0253 hours.
0: I copy. So we're approximately almost an hour in.
2: From. Do you want me to start them now, or?
0: I copy. Yeah, let's go ahead and start. Just notify me every 10 minutes, please.
2: Copy.

0: County 458. Any updates on the 29?
1: Affirmative. I'm still my line with FSO. They did advise because it's a misdemeanor that wouldn't be in the system, but it is confirmed for $4,200.
0: Therefore, you broke because it's a what?
1: Because it's a misdemeanor for $4,200, they don't enter those into CLETS. And the charge is for 23103A Adam BC. And 12500 A Adam BC.
0: Copy. So do they want him cited or advised or anything?
1: They've already sent a court date over to CHP is what their tech advised.
0: 10-4, thank you.

0: 458 Kings County. Did you want SSO to send us the warrant?
1: We're still out with DHB, and they're going to try to get their court date, and we'll use that.
0: 10-4.

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0: You can shoot the fire, knock down, switching over to the overhaul phase. Additionally, you can let Fresno County know that we'll be keeping their water tender for another 30 to 45 minutes and then be released.
2: Great parent, 2013 Nissan to a Rosales Carmen, 1915 active.
1: 10-4.

Corcoran 235. L129 by number. It's going to be an Idaho driver's license.

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1: County Fire, are you calling 14th, I see?
0: 14th Avenue, I see. Affirmative, this is your 10-minute.

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1: I see. Can I fly?
2: Go ahead for 14 seconds.
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0: This will be your 30-minute timer.
1: I copy. You can stop the timer, and then additionally, PG&E was on scene and just left.
0: Copy. Stop timer.

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0: I don't know if you came up on the radio yet, but I did release water tender 90. Additionally, engine 26 will be available at scene to run calls in the area if needed.
1: Copy. 14th Avenue, I see.

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1: 14th Avenue, I see.
0: Can you try to get a hold of County Road and have maybe their after-hours number, have them give me a call on my phone?
1: Copy.
0: We're looking to see if they possibly have an activator that they could use.
1: Can you repeat that last part? You wanted to see if they have what?
0: Yeah, we want to see if they have an excavator.

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0: Representative from County Roads did arrive on scene to inspect the building, and now he's going to go respond, get his backhoe, and then he'll be coming back.
1: Copy.

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0: I'm releasing engine 67. They'll be coming up on the air shortly.

0: 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Station 9, Station 10, it's all for unknown injury accident. Going to be northbound I-5, just south of Utica. Timeout is 0436 hours.
1: Bus versus sedan. Unknown patient count. CHP is responding.

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0: 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Engine 10 responding. This is going to be unknown injury accident. Going to be northbound I-5 just south of Utica. Going to be a tour bus versus a sedan. CHP, call back, advise. Stand by. Units responding to I-5 in Utica. Just information, south of 41. They advise that patient in the sedan appeared to be incoherent, airbags deployed, unknown ejection, heavy vehicle damage. The sedan went across the frontage road and into the vegetation. All vehicles are off the road.

0: that's responding to I-5 in Utica also see to advise there's 3 tour buses. Only one was involved. They're all pulled over. And the sedan is approximately 100 yards from the last bus. Engine 9, County Fire, copy.
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0: County, South 7th Drive. Westbound 198, west of the cutoff.
1: Five of seven.
0: Hey, Tom, boy, Mary, 130.
1: Five of seven, the last three were 120.
0: 132.
1: 198, just west of the Avenue cutoff someplace.

507, that 20 comes back clear, expired 9-2 of 25 to a 17 Dodge. It's pending master file within... Correction, there's going to be... It's pending master file within RIP dated 3-11 of 26.

0: 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Do you have further details?
1: Engine 9. All we have is northbound I-5 just south of Utica.
0: Copy, we'll continue to Waterloo.
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3: 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RP's advising a level 415 verbal coming through this 42. Advised, can hear a female subject yelling and also things being thrown around the 42. 2400 Whitley, apartment 115. It's going to be lots of bonia for Vanessa.
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0: 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Does West Virginia have any probation and parole?
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Vehicle fire, Plymouth, about 3 to 4 miles east of the Avenel cutoff near 33rd Avenue for a trash truck on fire. Timeout 548.

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1: 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There's a trash truck on fire on Plymouth Avenue, 3 to 4 miles east of the Avenue cutoff near 33rd Avenue. They have dumped a load to not catch the truck on fire.

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0: 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Have trash on fire off the roadway. No road blockage.
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0: 2027 for 273.5, also showing as a restrained person, protected persons, last of Duthard, first of Graciela.
1: 12.
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0: 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So you just 10-8
1: 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Alright, 10-4.
0: 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It's been sanitized.

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0: 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We'll be out for approximately 10 more minutes.
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0: 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It's been available and returning.
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0: County, 369. I'm 10-8. Have traffic 198 westbound. Ready.
1: 369.
0: 5671, Mary 4.
1: Westbound 198, Reddington 10-4.

0: 369. For that plate, I got record not on file. 5671, Mary 4.
1: There's a 7 before the Mary.
0: 10-4. Vehicles clear current on the 23 Toyota.
1: Sample. 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

0: County Fire, 14th Avenue, I see.
1: 14th Avenue, I see.
0: The 14th incident is terminated. There's portions of the building we were unable to get to, and it'll be smoldering throughout the day. Engine 2 will be stopping by several times to check on it. Battalion 4 is finished defense.
1: Copy.

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0: 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Seven, Adam Zebra Union, 982.
1: 10500 block of Houston, 10-4. Vehicles clear current 13 Subaru.

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0: 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Code Sonora, 10-4. 513 Kings County, code 4.
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1: Battalion 6.
0: Fire Battalion 6, Dozer's going to be on a slight delay. Battalion 3 is aware.
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1: Sherman and Wigdell.
0: 7, David, Henry, Tom, 390.
2: Have a 459 audible in Kettleman, 51 4th Street at the water treatment plant. It's tripped at the back outside motion. EC is pending. 51 4th Street in Kettleman.
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0: Corcoran 237, you can call me 10-8, William.
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1: Thanks.
0: At Corcoran Irrigation District, 1150 6th and a half Avenue, our piece and employee advised that there's a transient female approximately 50 years of age with a blue beanie and a stroller that threw a bunch of trash on the property. The female half is currently in front of the main door and refusing to leave. Contact is Misty at 1150 6th and a half.
2: Yeah, for sure, yeah.

0: Four Country 37, show me what you're gonna have.
1: Last Penelope, Nora Adam, Ida David, Adam Sam, First of Mary,
2: 5273 73 out of Bakersfield. Good. Frost of Nidus, Ellen Sennis is an issue, 29s are clear, not known.

0: 200, Corcoran Kessler.
1: Oh, sir. Crushing. Are you hearing the signal?
0: 200, Corcoran, I copied your code 4. Can you 29 us?
1: I'm about to clear.
2: County 516, vehicle set, late PM, 14 and a half.
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0: County 519 traffic, Houston at 10 and a half.
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0: County 516 traffic, Houston and 15.
1: 516.
0: 8 yellow, Victor George, 709.
1: Houston at 15, 10-4. Vehicle is clear, expired, 714-25 on an 07 Acura. There is a pending master file.

0: Can you show me how to cross this?
1: 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Step where?

0: County 516 traffic, Jackson and 14.
1: 516.
0: 7 Lincoln, Carl Henry, 478.
1: Jackson and 14, 10-4. Five 16 vehicles clear current on a 15 Kia.
2: County 516 traffic, Jersey.
1: Could you confirm the plate 9 Adam Charles Nora 317? Jersey and 16, 10-4. Five 519 vehicles clear current on a 2006 Toyota.

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0: First last of Ramirez, second last of Fuentes, third last of Gutierrez, first of Maria, middle of A, 10, 11, 84.
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3: Second.
0: 9 Charles Union George, 363.
3: 10-4, first is clear current on 2020 Chevy to Vicky Valdez, 2502 Hannah, apartment 413. Second is clear current on the 2019 Dodge to Bridget Arias or John Acevedo, 2411 North.
0: 10-4.
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2: 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The vehicle returns clear expired 10825 16 Chevy.
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1: Frank 7923485 Lafa Lachoa. Christopher Javier,
0: 72296. L129 by number, times 2.
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3: Temper on the second.
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2: 237.
1: 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First off, 1 5 6 76 76.

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0: Is there a return on a mail subject?
1: Affirm. Last of Orozco, Ellen's status was suspended or revoked. Reason was 23-152, duration has 29, sir.
0: 10-4. Thank you. All right.

0: 516, Team Skinny. Good four. Good for Noah, 10-4.
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0: 471.

0: 471-7, Adam King William 250, clear current, 14 Chevy, Amy Clayus. The last name is King Lincoln Adam Edward Sam, address out of Modesto.
1: County the last year, going to 254.
0: Item 471, vehicle's clear, expired 9225 on a 14 Chevy. Pending master file to Omar Navarro out of Irvin.
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0: Manhattan.
1: Yes.
0: Corcoran Hardware, 1140 Chittenden. He's an employee. He's requested to speak with an officer regarding an unknown subject that threw all of their household trash in their recycling can. Contact is Brian at 1140 Chittenden.
1: Shuffle up.
2: Corcoran Hardware, 1140 Chittenden. That would be 10-6 that are feeding.

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1: Item 471.
0: 7 Henry, Tom Sol, 535.
1: Item 471, vehicle clear expired 11-12-25 on a 14 Honda. Registered to Crystal Pimentel, address out of Huron.
0: 7.

0: Morgan, 200. Can you find a person jacket for last of Alpha Room, first of Rita? Possible 42 off intro.
1: For the first.
2: Second.
0: First is going to be Rita, Robert, Ida, Tom, Adam. Last of Alpha Room, Adam, Lincoln, Frank, Adam, Robert, Ocean.
2: Copy, inquiries.
1: 10-4, I'm showing a 42 of 1078 Ventura.
0: 10-4, table 21 for that subject.
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0: 7 Henry Tom Charles, 535.
1: 198 and 12, 10-4. 519, vehicle is cleared, expired. 14 Honda Crystal Pimentel out of Huron.
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0: 10-4.

0: 519, Kings County 27. Return for Pimentel. 27 is valid. 29 is clear. Known for a previous arrest. For Hernandez Garcia, 27 is suspended or revoked for drunk driving or drugs. 29 is clear. Known for gang affiliation, drugs, served warrants.
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0: 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It's in the 2100 block of Lorena.

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0: 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She refused to provide any further details.
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0: County 519. Traffic. Well, north of Greensville. Five Nora David George 221, and just information, he was traveling against the flow of traffic right now, northbound on 12, swerving lane, might cause a collision.
1: Temperate was 12 and Grangeville.
0: County, we're now 12 coming up to Muscat, and the driver just yielded.
1: 12 and Muscat, 10-4.

0: 513 traffic, Jackson and 18. California 8, Henry Robert Edward 534.
1: Jackson at 18, 10-4. Vehicle returns clear current 2018 Ford.
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0: 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HPD has been advised and EMS is responding as a precaution as well.
1: 10-4, fire and Hanford, 1087.
0: 10-4.
2: Down 44 traffic, 11-10, Iona.
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0: 484 Kings County 27. For Turner, 27 is valid, 29 is clear. Known as a reporting party.
1: Got it. I'll be sending warning.
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0: 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There was static and low volume.
1: Got at the casino, code 4.
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4: County Adam, taking up premise here. 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
4: Last, phonetically, Adam, George, Union, Ida, Lincoln, Adam. Second, last of Lopez. First of Lewis. Middle, Angel. DOB is going to be 10, 16, 05.

0: 484 King Skinny.
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0: Sir Luis, there's no 27 match. 29's clear. Not known.
1: Yeah, okay.
0: Code 4, 10-4.

0: Flynn.
1: Rasmania, it's first of Jesse. I'm showing 29s are clear, local and in CIC. We do have a possible match for Rasmania's first of Ronald with the same DOB.

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0: cancel. You can't, Henry. Is that subject 2502 Hannah, apartment 413, are those subjects still there? Subject from the TA earlier.
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1: 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Last of Adam Robert, Robert, Ocean, Yellow, Ocean. First of Rafael, 11-16-94.
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1: Sam, 23. You ain't David. It was a 415 verbal.

0: 484, could you repeat your last about a 459?
1: On my return, on the 27 return, does it show any close of record for the 459?
0: The subject was known for 459 dated 10-11 of 25. Looks like an address in Corcoran, 244 Oregon. Code Fedora, 10-4. Information, looks like it was equipment and tools taken.
2: Go ahead.
3: 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Put him in a cell until his prints return.

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1: We have Garvey and Soto, RP with Public Works, advise if there's a blue or green older model Chevy pickup and trailer that's dumping trash on the sidewalk. 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
6: 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Was he in the cell? Negative, he's on the bench, taking information still.
7: Where was that? You're done. What's he secure?

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0: David, 939-4745, last of King, Adam, Sam, Nora, Edward, Robert, first of Kurt,

1828 West, CRP advisors, a dog that's hanging from a fence by its collar, appears to be 597 David. Is it 1828 West?

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2: 516. 513.
1: Armada Little League, 13800 Hood. RP advised there are several homo subjects that have been arguing, going in and out of the women's restroom. The RP is concerned due to juveniles in the park. Armada Little League, 13800 Hood.
2: 516. 513.

Downing 44. I'll be en route to the suspicious 513 Duke cancel. 513.

0: 37 Corgan.
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0: Just information, Tulare County confirmed 3 1029s for that subject. They're felonies for $75,000 each, and they're requesting to extradite.
1: For what are the 29s for?
0: I'm still standing by for the abstract. Stand by one.

0: Tony Adams, 89 traffic, San Joaquin and 7.
1: Adams 69.
0: Arizona, please. Adam Lincoln, 15076.
1: San Joaquin 7, 10-4.

0: Adam 69 Kings, can a vehicle is clear current on a 2021 Ram?
1: County 516, Senate, George.
0: George, Tefer 516.

0: 15. The most recent one is from 2021.
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0: Area code 310-493-6708. 310-493-6708. 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
3: 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Frank 8718832. Last of Zavala. Second last of Villalobos. First of Vicent. Middle of Connecticut. Adam Nora Union Oil Correction. Adam Nora Union Adam Robert. You'll be 1191.
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0: 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For Zavala Lobos, Villa Lobos, sorry. Valid 29's clear, not known.

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0: Yellow 6759806, Austin Agley, Robert Ocean Adams, Circa Andrew 6701.
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0: Yellow 236, 1296, last of Ramirez. Second last, Garcia, first of Juan, 714, 61.

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0: Ida, 10-4, out of 80.

0: County, 44 traffic, 16th and Jersey.
1: 484.
0: 7 Robert Robert Victor 933.
1: 16th and Jersey, 10-4. 484, vehicle clear current 15 Ford.

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0: 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Last up in Agri, David Union. Lincoln Adam, yellow, Bristol Diego. 61703.
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0: 484 Kings County, clear, copy.
1: 484.
0: Subject has a possible potential 9 William out of Tulare County. A misdemeanor 25,000 for 23-152. Stand by for confirmation.

0: 484 Kings County 27. 4 Diego, the 27 is suspended or revoked. 1029 William has been confirmed out of Tulare County. 25,000 for 23152 for site only. Not known locally. I copied static only.
1: Downey, can you have them send the photo also if they have them?
0: Affirmative.

0: Singapore.
1: Four. Counting 417, I'll be out with 484.
0: 10 for 417.

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1: 484.
0: Return for Analia. 27 is expired. 29 clear. Noon for 2735. Probation violations. 647F. Code 4, 10-4.

0: according to 37, can you issue me an additional case number for the 29th?
1: November 7-1.
2: County 516. Can I get a 27 by number?
3: 516.
2: Boy 9487435, last of Dick, first of Benny, little Eric, 31581.

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0: King Adam, Charles, Ocean, Ocean, Nora.
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0: For Benny, 27 is valid, 29 is clear, no for previous arrest.
1: Copy, Copa on all of you.
0: Code Fedora, 10-4.
2: County 519, 227 by name.
0: 519.
2: Last of Wyatt, first of DeAndre, phonetically is going to be David, Edward Ocean Nora, David Robert Edward Adams, DOB 12190.
0: Temper, go ahead.
2: Last of Diaz, first of Jaime, DOB 10394.
3: This information, that second case number was 1343-1343.
4: 10-4, thank you.

0: Turner, how about you? Cover.
1: Five 19, team's coming, 27.
2: 519.
1: For Wyatt, 27 is an ID only, none issued, 29's clear. Known for 148, 245, drugs, 2735. Return for Diaz, 27 is suspended or revoked for drunk driving or drugs, 29's clear. Known for 496, DUIs, served warrant.
2: 10-4, Cliff Lenora.
1: Cliff Lenora, 10-4.
0: Return to 10-8, sir.
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1: 200.
0: 7 William, X-ray Nora, 181.
1: 10-4, it's clear current 2016 Honda to Sergio Beltran Perez, 1850 Windville.
0: 10-4.
2: 237.
0: Good.
3: If they didn't have a picture, it's fine.
0: I'm good for. There's going to be a roadblockage on Windville, right at the intersection. But being it was clear.
4: We're sending it to you now.
0: Corbin 2028.
1: Turner, guys.
0: California customized. Charles Adam, Lincoln, Ida, 07. Should return to a Chevy.

0: I'm just confirming it's Charles Adam Lincoln, Ida, 07.
1: Okay, from Charles Adam Lincoln, Ida, 07.
0: 10-4, it's returning clear with no record on file.
1: 10-4.

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1: Good.
0: The 28 of Charles Adam Lincoln Ida Ocean 7 is clear current 2021 Chevy to a Enrique Anguiano Navarrete, 1841 Woodbell.
1: Yeah, for those are the two vehicles involved.

0: 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Call 129, my number.
1: 200.
0: Yellow, 67-63-601, Lázaro Pérez. And he's clear, 7th Street.

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1: 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Structure fire on 5 1/2 south of Nevada for a mobile home on fire. This would be the 5 1/2 incident utilizing CAC 2.
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0: 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Structure fire, 5.5 south of Nevada for a mobile home on fire, unknown if occupied. This is the 5.5 incident utilizing TAC 2.
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0: 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It's clear current registration 23. 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

0: in the 900 block of Hannah. RP with City Hall is requesting a check to welfare for an elderly female, Lassa Flores, first of Angelito. The subject's wearing a pink shirt, pink pants, and carrying a turquoise umbrella and appears disoriented. She's currently walking westbound on the north side of the road in the 900 block of Hannah.
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1: Good.
0: 1830, Gary, we have a possible 417 George. The incident was 10-5 through KCSO. RP stating there were three Hispanic male adults with handguns standing in front of different apartment doors. They were not able to provide specific apartment numbers. One's wearing a green sweater, and the second was wearing all black. The third had an unknown clothing description. Is that 1830, Gary?
2: Yeah, 4 Chowin Row.

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1: From we recontacted the RP, she's stating the subjects went into an apartment and she's going to 1198 with units on scene.
2: I'm sorry, should we all do RP?

0: County Fire Corps, State Prison Headquarters. Can I get the incident number?
1: Corgan State Prison, 2942.
0: 2942, thank you.